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1: For all those times you stood by me, for all the truth that you made me see.
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0: you. I got you warm out.
1: Teddy, you're a fool.
0: She live in a poor part of town. I gonna see you sometime. Make love so bad. I put my head on her shoulder and she said, tell me all you do. You know what she said to me? She said,

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Never thought that you was like this. I took the tag off of major prices. I just spent a half a meal on a chandelier. Now you try and cut me off like a light switch. Try and stay in Ali. Saying that you need some time to breathe. Thinking that I'm